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1: 4681 West, sir.
0: Meeting one at Flag Center. They're coming through Oregon now.
1: All right, team one at Flag, over.
0: That is correct. It's a C9 Dispatch out.

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UT detector, milepost 64.0, track 1, no defect, total axle 198, temperature 80 degrees, detector out,

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UP detector milepost 64.0. Track 2, no defect. Total axle 4.52. Temperature 80 degrees. Detector out.

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1: 3846.
0: Hey, just double checking here. 2331, that's the right time for DOL, is that correct, over?
1: That is correct.
0: Okay, well, it's just a little weird, and there's a short term waiting for you, so I just wanted to make sure. Thanks, over.
1: Could you by chance if.

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I got on that West Chicago tower right before I signed out. Because you were, I think, 18 minutes ahead at that point, or 15 minutes ahead, something like that. And there was too much radio chatter, and I unplugged and left. 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

1 West, over. Yeah, be able to get you up to 1432 for now. CP's got a swap in Savannah, got one ahead of you.

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So with Alpha PCC at 94, then you check all. 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

0: back and tell you you're kidding me. 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
1: Mile from

ET detector, milepost 64.0, track 1, no defect, total axle 406, temperature 77 degrees, detector out,

SF detector. 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Out.

terminal dispatch, over. Metro 518, go ahead, over. What do you got, over? Okay, 6071, you read METX 8404, over. Dispatcher, UP 7053, over. Had any luck finding anything yet, over? On his way back up, was it a handbrake, over? Hose that was leaking. Okay, have him give me a call when he gets up, and premium desk was just asking, so I'm sure they'll want a car number.

Routine detection, milepost 64.0, track 2, no defect, total axle 4.20, temperature 7.7 degrees, detector out.

Seminole Dispatch, over. Go ahead, over. Go ahead with it. Okay, and it was a handbrake, over. Oh, it's maybe not your head.

226678, over. The eastbound metro, you have to cross him over at University ahead of you, and then you'll get signals west, over.

right, BSF 3982 at 7502, switch milepost 50.217, has authority to enter main 1 ONE and proceed east. EST over.

Intercept DS 48 answering Salmonok, over. Minnesota 2 and 2 reporting 75. All system derails handled main 1 between Bristol and Salmonok line locked. Main 1 movement, is that correct, over? Alright, copy that. How long in 416 before you're heading for the Hines, over?

2 detector, milepost 6, 4, 0, track 1, no defect, total axle 3, 0, 8, temperature 7, 7 degrees, detector out,

0: SS DS-48 answering Mendota, over. Hey, 9329, don't know if they're going to keep us going or not, so hanging out at Orville for a minute, over. Bruce as well. Appreciate the heads up on that. NSF DS-48 out.
1: Thank you.

9 BNSF, DS-48 calling the BNSF, 9329, over. Any chance you fit third out Salmonok around milepost 69, over. That seems like that's the direction the wind's blowing. As soon as I get a straight answer, we'll get you heading that way. I'm going to order a van up now. What's going on? I know. BNSF, DS-48.

BNSF DS-48, calling a BNSF 3826, over. And we're going to be tying it down, second outpatient, over. All correct, BNSF DS-48 up.

Bluetooth detector, milepost 6.0, craft 2, no defect, total axle 5.24, temperature 7.7 degrees, detector out,

BNSF DS-48 calling the BNSF 9329, over. Hey, I got a phone number for your van driver. They're having difficulty finding you, over. That is all correct. BNSF DS-40.

had any significant wheel slip? Is Sanders working? Okay, you're just light motor. Okay, that's kind of weird. Is there any traction motors cut out? Give me a second here.

Is there a fire screen on that locomotive? Just like a fire, like your regular locomotive screen, engineer screen. Sorry, did you catch that? Do you have a locomotive engineer screen on that locomotive? Oh, I think I walked on you guys. Yeah, I'm just wondering if you have some soft key options there to look at more choices like you would on an SD70. Okay, if you want to go to more choices, event info, event archive, and see if there's any faults. Yeah, no worries, stand by. No, it's usually, you'll see like locomotive data, operator controls, length counter, air brakes, more choices, and then you'll have event info.

that would be the self-test is usually under locomotive data. If you want to back out of that,

Yeah, is that info or that event archive? Okay, and then once you're in event archive there, it should list like a code and then a description, and it might say, it might be red or white lettering.

0: Unit 69 dispatch room.
1: Yeah, okay, so that no-load ground relay, was there a code with that one beside it to the left?
2: See what the plan is here at Chabanaw. We're a little tight with the crossing. Don't know if you want to stay off crossings or...
1: Okay, 4225, no-load ground relay. Sounds like one of your traction motors is probably causing a ground relay and dropping your load there.
0: That is correct, thank you. Dispatch off.
1: But if you go through there and there's nothing else, we can try cycle. The only way to really find it is to cycle through all the traction motors and test each one under load and see if it does it.

Well, you're basically just isolating traction motors and then seeing if they cause a ground relay. So you just kind of have to, you cut out one and then see if it does it, and then you cut it back in and cut another one out and see if it does it until you find which one it's causing. Yeah, whenever you guys get a chance to stop, it's whenever it's

Yep, no worries. So usually the dynamic brakes and the traction motors are all cut in, are all tied into each other, right? So if you notice it does it in a certain dynamic position or throttle, just take note. But yeah, you just want to kind of go through them until you figure out which one it is.

DNSF detector. Milepost 7.1.3. 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

Yeah, so it'll show no deal loser dynamic brakes most likely if you cut out a traction motor.

Okay. Are they grouped up like 1 and 4, 2 and 3? I don't know if you can cut them out individually or if it's only the truck. It's usually the truck, I think, on these ones. Okay, so 1 and 4 should be paired up, and then 2 and 3 should be paired up. Yeah, you can give that a try, and then vice versa, see what happens here. And then you try to load it.

0: the United States Rochelle Radio. I just caught up to the one ahead of you there. They're going through the interlocker now.
1: That sounds good. It's basically just process of elimination, and then kind of whatever you think is working or not.
0: Thank you, Spectra.
1: Like, if it loads the same as it was before without dropping, then that's better than having it drop all the time on you.

you guys are just running light engines, so you can experiment with it with 1 and 4 or vice versa and see which works better, I guess.

Yeah, I mean, I'm guessing, not saying it'll probably end up stalling out if it doesn't have everything working.

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I mean, you can always, once you get cars, you can always try lifting it with them all cut in again and seeing if it helps at all or not, but odds are with that ground relay, like, you're going to lose some traction motors, you're going to lose your DB as well.

0: Yeah, absolutely. Obviously, call me back if you have more issues, and we can try to figure out some more and let your dispatch know that you might have issues once you pick up the cars. Of course. Yep. Have yourself a good night, mechanic.
1: Yeah, dispatcher, NSF 8187 Eastbound. See one at least.

0: the United Spectrum, SF-4440 East over. Yeah, hold off talking there.
1: Go ahead
0: a bit. I'll probably get the Z around you there at Morad.
2: All right. Hold off talking.
0: Yeah, I'll let you know when they're getting close to you. All right, see you United Spectrum.

0: Okay, copy. Appreciate the heads up, sir. Okay, copy.
1: Westbound, you guys are good.

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0: Yes, sir, you are clearly, sir.
1: All right, let's be bolting it down. Thank you.
0: Thank you. 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
0: Need a running set and release, 10 PSI or greater.
1: 10 PSI or greater. Roger that. I wonder how good a job the Karma did in Cicero.
0: We always get this. For some reason, you guys always get popped by that detector at Lee, and then normally that's about it. So I'm hoping this is it.
1: Good. Thank you.
0: Thank you, Spectra.

email track you through the UP7410. Over. Hey, you guys aren't released yet, but I think they're supposed to be releasing you once the CBCH departs. So I'm going to get you in position on the flyover. If you don't hear back from me saying you're released, give me a call when you get stopped at that signal there at Provo, and I'll flight down there.

8658 over. Okay, is this thing like overheating? What's going on over there? Okay, has it started overheating and giving you errors to that over?

you had that you worked out with MacDuff. They said that's what the MacDuff told me. No, I want you to head back to Adeline, grab your train that's at Adeline, and return to Savannah. Yeah, that's correct. Yeah, I'm talking to MacDuff myself. It sounds like your limited load is a result of the tractor motors that you now have cut out.

Strawberry Jack, 832. I can change you up to line 2, headed back west there, so I can get 252 written up behind you.

I got search warrant 20502-2502, June 29th, 2026, CP 22372237 West to the DST at Davis Junction. 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My number is 1220, spread to DCDOP.

Arkansas Ferris, it's just direct 2502-2502. 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My number is 1220 is okay, 203-0203, DTEO. Do you think you have the power to pick up your train and bring it to the panel?

think director just wants you to run light power back to Susanna, but I'll let you know here before you get to Karen in the next few minutes. Okay, copy. I do have 253 close to Susanna, so if I can run you up to Red Barn, you need 129 to clear up there to meet them up.

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PTC 2237, how long is this the first issue you guys have had with a signal dropping on your PTC over? Alright, and how long have you guys been running currently?

2237. Have you guys got your air back up yet? 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I'm going to note it down here. Is it still showing a red on your PTC over?

Yeah, that's probably what happened. Are you guys able to verify that switchover? Alright, copy. You guys got a delay time for me? I'll get all that noted down here. If you guys happen to have any more issues, just let us know.

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United Spectrum SF 4440 Eastern. You can go ahead and pull on in. You guys will, I'll have to get one each way by you there at Mortimer. I think you see an out of special.

Everett, CP 2237. And I want you to give it a shot there, picking up bad line. Copy that, yeah, we'll see how it works out then. Appreciate it, just KC, okay.

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1: 5242, go ahead.
0: Yeah, you're going to see one at Chabanaw. They're just now coming into Aurora. Or...
1: Roger, coming into Chabanaw, coming into Aurora.
0: That's correct, thank you. See you on the special route.

0: ET detector milepost 64.0. Track 1. No defect. Total axle 350. Temperature 76 degrees. Detector out.
1: 9.3. No defects. Repeat, no defects. Total axle 296 out.

Please detect your milepost 64.0, track 1, no defect. Total axle 418, temperature 76 degrees, detector out.

And do you want to get stopped there at 844, or you want to take it on the other side up to Lee? Well, I can get you up to Lee, but that's as far as you're going to go for a while. The plan was to hold you at Lee for a while until they can get her out after the parade. But they wanted to hold you out until they could get you up there closer to 6 or whatever it was.

0: Okay. Yeah, we just, you know, since you guys are DC, you know, we can't really hold you long if your DP kicks back in because of neighbors call and complain, I guess. Okay. Well, you're not signed down on my side unless you take it to Shabanaugh, and then you'll have to cut it because I got another one that's going to park in 844. So I guess let's take it up the lease, and we'll go from there. Sorry, thank you. I appreciate it. That's right.
1: Fort Worth, Canada.

frequency unit. Stand by for 1 minute. Looks like a power circuit ground on it. Possible flashover. Haven't decided which one, but it certainly stopped due to a power circuit ground. We could get somebody, we'd probably get those faults reset, try and figure out which traction motor is causing the issue.

0: when you get somebody back there, just give us a call. We'll get through it, get those faults reset, and try and figure out which one's causing it. You guys stay safe. Thanks a lot.
1: Dispatcher 5877. I got a westbounder coming up on Morad now if you want to catch a ride with him back to the rear. Okay, yeah, it'll say you at least from walking back there, and then if I can get you a ride up, we'll do that as well. Thank you, sir. See you on the spectrum.

this the message that you're on your screen? I'm looking at your screen. It says immediately reduce to 30 and contact OPCC at 984. Is that correct, over? Okay, yeah. It says to contact OPCC at 984. Let's contact that OPCC at 984. Over. Here we go. Let's go.

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1: SF 4614 West, answering, over.
0: Yeah, can you stop at Lease on your way by and pick up a conductor and take him back to his DP, please?
1: Stop at Lease and pick up a conductor and take him to his DP. I assure we can do that, over.
0: All right, thank you, sir. See you next special.

we're at least we're not at Elva.

the other side of the signal.

CNSS DS-48 calling the NS-4922 over. Let me tie it down first, El Gallo, over. That is correct, over. Do what I can. CNSS DS-48 over.

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1: Hey, dispatcher, you said 8810, east, over.
0: Go ahead, over.
1: Yeah, we all stopped here at 75.5, waiting on a signal. A trespasser climbed on our engine on the nose, and she won't get off the train, over.
0: She's on the train and won't get off of it?
1: Yeah, she's on the nose knocking on the door. I put the lock on the door, but she's locked on the door trying to get on the engine. She's on the engine on the platform, pulling on the door.
0: Okay, let me call RMCC.
1: All right, copy.

the NSS DS-3, I call the NSS 5744, over. They said they got a 1030 slot for you. We'll be waiting for that. Main 2, Williams, over. Good luck, guys. NSS DS-48 out.

0: Dispatcher 12 to UP 8810, over. RMCC has been notified. They're going to dispatch the local police, over.
1: All right, copy that.
0: Still there?
1: Yeah, she on the nose, like, climbing up, looking in the windows or something.
0: Okay.
1: She's saying she need help. She, like, called somebody, so she's on the engine, so.
0: Okay. Hopefully they'll get out there pretty quick.
1: All right, thank you.
0: Thank you.

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0: 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The leader, not the DC. Is the fence up? Line on the right screen between the two motors?
1: Yes.
0: Pick the front.

0: so if you're not a fetcher.
1: To Portland, over.
0: Yes, sir, go ahead.
1: Yeah, just got off with mechanical back there on the DP. We were able to get the fault reset for the time being. He says it does show a history of this apparently happening a few times over the last couple days, so he is unsure how long it will last.
0: Okay, all right, I'll update everybody. I got messages going back and forth, but I'll update them and let them know what mechanical says.
1: I don't know if that's going to have any influence as to what happens with this thing from this point on.
0: Yeah, I don't know. I mean, I got one in front of you tied down at Stewart. There's another one tied down at Farnsworth. You won't make it, you know, through the parade. So I'm waiting to figure out when they're going to get a short turn or what they're going to do for you, relief crew or something for you, and when I can get you up to Yola. So as soon as I can get an answer, I'll let you know. The new chief should be coming in here in about 2 minutes. So I'll let her get her feet on the ground, and then we'll see what she says.
1: If we lose this thing climbing Lee or anything like that, I don't know if we'll make the top of it.
0: Okay. All right. Yeah, we'll figure it out. I mean, you made it this far, so we'll... I'll let everybody know and see what they want to do with it.
1: All right, and then you still have that vehicle train coming through here anytime soon to get me back to the head end, or what?
0: Yeah, they're about to leave Chena now, so I'll have them pick you up and bring you back up to the head end. They're going to go up to Chabanaw and hang out at Chabanaw. Everybody's in a holding pattern.
1: All right, roger that. I'll wait back here for the vehicle and see what happens.
0: Roger, thank you. Break, dispatcher BNSF, 5155 East. Hey, can you stop at 820 on your way by and pick up the conductor and take him from his DP back up to the head end, please? Thank you, sir, dispatcher.

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0: Hey, is the milepost out there where you're at, is it 75 or is it like 75.5?

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1: Yeah, go ahead, over.
0: I have a description of her.
1: White lady, probably mid-20s, early 30s, brown hair, black dress, no socks, no shoes, and a cell phone.
0: There.
1: That's correct. Yeah, one cop that pulled up first and his partner came. They were on track one in the middle of the track with three people. With the one lady and then two police officers.
0: Alright, so they're still on scene.
1: Correct.
0: Okay, let me know if what happened.
1: I have no idea. I was looking down and then I seen like a flash flashing backwards and forwards. So I looked up and it was a lady coming from out of the trees, just literally out of nowhere. And then she came towards my side of the motor and said, "I need help." And all of a sudden she was just trying to come on the motor. And it was like that wasn't happening.
0: Okay. I will relay all this information to RMCC. Thank you.

0: called you, the 8810, over.
1: Go ahead, over.
0: Stop and remain stopped. RMCC's requesting traffic stop. They're going to have an ambulance come out for an evaluation.
1: All right, copy that. Looks like we got law enforcement walking up to the motor as well. I think they want to add to their report as well.
0: All right, I'm going to take the signal back at 75 since you're all stopped, over.
1: Copy that signal, George.

0: contact with as far as what you want to happen? Over.
1: Whether to press charges or trespassing?
0: Yes.
1: Let me go ask real quick. I'll be right back.
0: All right, no.

0: Yes, they want to proceed with charges.
1: All right, Tab, so this is RMCC, we're getting contact with them.
0: Yeah, that's who's been handling most of it anyways.
1: Okay.
0: Is there a phone number you want me to have them call? Does the officer have a phone number they want me to have RMCC call?
1: Area code 815-562-2131.
0: Okay, I'll turn it over to them right now.

0: sure she's got a sister.
1: No, she came alone. She's leaving alone.
0: Damn it.
1: You didn't want that one anyway. You dodged the bullet, trust me.

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0: Go ahead, over.
1: We was briefed by GP McCarthy today. He said he talked to the local police and the RMC and they said everything's clear. He wanted to know if the release was the city.
0: I have not got the release yet. Let me reach out to RMCC because I can't release it without getting their permission personally. So I'll reach out to them right now.
1: All right, copy that.
0: Thank you. No, in just a couple minutes.

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0: You're welcome. So have a safe rest of your trip, and I hope it's not as exciting.
1: Yeah, I don't think nothing is going to top that.

0: See, that's your call on the Q Portland. No response. 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
1: 5165 West.
0: I'm going to be waiting at Chavanaugh for a while. Hold back off crossings if you need to. I think they want you up there to Yola around like 8:30 or 9, so I'll get this Q train that you just passed. I'll get them by you at Chavanaugh eventually, and then we'll follow them in.
1: All right, understand.
0: Thank you, sir. Dispatcher, BNSF 5877, over.
1: Go ahead, over.
0: I'll get you going here in about an hour, about 6:30. I'll turn you loose and get you heading up that way.
1: All right, 6:30, we'll see what happens.
0: All right, thank you, sir. Dispatcher.

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2 detector, milepost 64.0, track 1, no defect, total axle 3, 1, 2, temperature 7, 4 degrees, detector out,

2 detector, milepost 64.0, track 1, no defect, total axle 4.47, temperature 7.5 degrees, detector out,

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1: Yeah, go ahead, Campbell.
0: Hey, are you guys on one at least?
1: Yeah, we're on. He's bound stopped there at least 1 minute. Over.
0: Can I get in between? I want to set my flag back here at 80.8 for what sounds like. Thank you.

Southbound, Terminal Fetcher, CLC GQ GP 8810. Follow this metric 20 and you're going to go outbound 1, over.

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1: Hold here until they tell me what we're going to do with you. 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

0: pounder.
1: Yeah, so CNI dispatcher, 5877 East, over. Yeah, I want to hold you at Big Rock, so if you need to sit clear road crossings, please do. Maintenance has a track window for another 20 minutes or so at Sugar Grove, and then we'll be waiting on East End.
0: So that get all the way down to Cicero, but I have a Yaku.
1: They've got a crew at Eola waiting for you, so it's just a matter of getting past the track work and onto the Chicago sub.
0: All right, sounds good. 5877.
1: You Cicero or hotel people?
0: Cicero, too.

UP detector, milepost 64.0, track 1, no defect. Total axle 198, temperature 76 degrees, detector out.

0: That's the United Dispatcher, 5155 East, over.
1: 5155, over.
0: I'm going to hold you at Mort until East End's ready for you, over.
1: All right, hold it, Mort.
0: Roger, CNI Dispatcher, 7316 East, over. Yeah, we'll hold you at Chaminade until East End's ready for you.

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Near Lost Vector, NSF 6109. I guess, I don't know if you already knew this, but they're saying you got to set out 5 cars prior to interchange. I guess they're asking if you do the Salmonog. As far as I know, the Salmonog side is clear. If that's what they want to do, you'd be able to do it there.

same set to head 5 cars. Now, the chief has said that, and the train master, the Euler, Supop said, good catch, need to set these off for email that just came out, and then they can keep rolling to Union Avenue. So, that's what we're doing. Here we go. Let me think here, though. I mean, the question would be, you will clear the crossover to Salmonoff, though, to do this, right? Because if you don't do that, we got a problem. We have to wait until after the Amtrak, of course. I can't risk blocking both Amtrak, the tail end and the OS.

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0: that up to me, man. 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I could ask them, but I don't even know who it is, honestly. Somebody in Movement Planner somewhere. Hey, how long will it take you to clear Salmonoxin from now if we, with a, you know, stop from the start to clear it? I really kind of need you out of the way. All right, basically, the guy that's behind you, he's like 4,100 feet, he's electric. The Amtrak's going to need an electric. He's going to have to move. So, again, I don't know if he's going to have to come down. Everybody's using the block crossing until Amtrak get by, I guess. And I don't know what else to do. There's just too many trains that nobody wants. About that. If I can get that lifted, then how long to clear? Over. I'm going to have to physically walk over and ask the four people to sit in this pod, which one of you guys does the pacing, and can we take it off of this one? But then I even can get up and have time to do that. But we'll see. 44-43, like I was telling him, like you're at where the Amtrak's gonna meet. I mean, you're gonna have to move. I don't know exactly where you can fit beyond here. I can line you up to come up behind this guy, you know, maybe when Amtrak 381 comes through Salmonoff, but I mean, you're at the spot where they meet, so we'll have to move, and everybody has to jam up until they get by, and then I can send this load across.
1: 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Yola found a spot for you, so we will keep you moving. Signal indication there at East Chavanaugh, over.

Arabian SS 5109. My good buddy Kyle happens to be working over there. He said he has untaped you. Clear. Here we go. And then 44, 43, since he's moving, he can at least come up there a little bit.

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Check line 2, proceed from ECSC, sighting switch Davis Junction, see Dill track, switch Finger Grove on main track. One line, check line 2, dispatch with PAS.

41-74, ready for your last one. Fairborn 25-24-2524, June 29, 2026, KCS 41-74, 41-74, East DST, Davis Junction. Line 2, proceed from Delta Track, Fitch Finger Grove to Randall Road on East 40 ASTWA, East Track on line 2, CA.

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Good morning. TGO 8454 is a good one. 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And to location west to east, over. That's correct. And you're welcome, over. Okay, sounds like a plan. Talk to you later. 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

emergency 5924, over. Follow this scoot, Metro 36, and they say Alpha 1, over.

to AP7185, over. I'm going to work on main 2 there, 76, over.

UT detector, milepost 64.0, track 1, no defect, total axle 210, temperature 77 degrees, detector out.

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1: All right, signal indication there, Moore. They have got a spot for you on the Chicago sub as well.
2: All right, Archer.

That should be 7015 East, over. My relief crew on board now. So you're ready to pull, over. 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

Sir,

AC Man Lost Doctor 6109, you did just clear, by the way. 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Okay, sounds good.

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1: No defect. Total axle 274. Temperature 7.8 degrees. Detector out.

0: That's the United Dispatcher, 5118 East, over.
1: 5118 East.
0: We'll put you in a Chapman Auto hold. It'll probably be about 2 hours. Cicero won't have a track until the westbound St. Paul departs at 11:30.
1: Roger. You said Chapman, correct?
0: Correct.
1: Okay.

access to the United States, roll on the left, 411, over. And 476 asked if you would put those cars at the bottom of the hill by the overpass, and he'll come get them. Roger.

that should be 5825. Over. You can come in signal indication in Kilbourne. Over. Correct. Thank you. That's out.

031, go ahead, over. Yeah, I will. That crew is at West Chicago, so we'll just change out there. Communication up to there.

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you might not be able to reach James. I just sent him a message to make sure it's okay for you to come out here. There, he's out east a little bit there, but he's typing back now. They're doing a standby.

UT detector, milepost 64.0, track 1, no defect. Total axle 240, temperature 80 degrees, detector out.

0: CNR dispatcher, over. CNR Brandon Markstrom, over. Could I get that authority back, please? Over.
1: Yes, let me get the switch back normal and I'll give it back to you.

That's the United Dispatcher, 476, over. 4340, you have authority to occupy main track 1, ONE, between UP Rochelle Crossing, CP 820, for a westbound move. That is correct.

0: 6, is that the crossing at 80.19 you got activated there? I just overheard them.
1: UT detector, milepost 64.0, track 1, no defect. Total axle 4, 9, 8, temperature 8, 1 degrees, detector out.

0: branch truck over. Are you guys on the main near 80.19 there over?
1: Excuse me, I'm practicing some summon on. Set out. I'm going to see if it actually shows that in your work order to actually make your train a little bit shorter. No idea if they really put that in there or not. No, it didn't show it. So, well, what's the footage now then? Like, I don't know, 6,800 or something instead?

0: Yeah, no, I figured he did that. I'm just saying they're the train.
1: You're all stopped ready. Stop the speaker one at 80.19
0: here, but I'll change it a little bit. Ooh, train length changed to 207 feet. That is not what I was trying to do.

0: 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Strike bullet vehicle 7530-7530 at milepost 80.1980.19 Maple Street, Chicago. 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Over.
1: Let them know you're on the move for 380 First Avenue, so more than likely it'll drop in front of you and, or go straight rail or whatever. It's definitely going in front of you, and then we'll see what it is.
0: Procedure 1, stop and protect all tracks, Chicago 7. So, EECO 7530, 7530, OK 9220922 CAS.

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1: Okay,
0: thank you. 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

3, copy, over. Foreman Elizalde, gang number 6, using form restriction 6968 between Mileplus 50.0 and Mileplus 50.4 on the Mendota sub. The BNS sub 6109 east on main track 2 may proceed through Foreman Elizalde's limits to maximum authorized speed without stopping at the red flag on Mileplus 50.4. And equipment are in the clear at this time, over.

0: Vigor, repeat for the BNSF 6109 East on main track 2, over.
1: No.
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1: Alright, okay, you can give JB a call and we'll pull you down towards Wheaton until I can get you further, over.

G3SK UP7170, over. We're going to follow this scoot, Metro 42 down to Kedzie, over. That's Metro.

G3SK, over. We're going to have to hold at La Fox here. Hold at La Fox, please, over. Engineer, can you come by and be taking the signal back at Peck yet, over. Take that back. All right, I appreciate it. Thank you. I'll let you know when something changes here.

across the United States. United States, I'm Alex 411, over. Over. Okay, the flag of 4340 into those minutes, over.

Roger, the NSF United States for 4340, over. After stopping the NSF 4340, you have already passed through the plane stop indication at East Oregon on the main to the side and westward, over. That is correct.

about answering. Over. I'm on main 1 eastbound. Copy, you're on main 1 eastbound. Over. Longview's only on main 2. Over. Thanks for that. It's a Monday. Have a good day.

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IC3SK, over. We're going to go signal indication to Finley, over.

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It looks like he's there now, but appreciate it, there, guys.

AC Mainline Francis is Salmonocker. First, they told me to bring you in front of that load, and now they told me to bring you behind him, so waiting for him to clear and keep following.

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1: 8843, go ahead, over. The X's are what? Okay, copy that.

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1: Point zero, track one, no defect. Total axle, 4, 5, 4. Temperature, 8, 4 degrees. Detector out.

ET detector, milepost 64.0, shaft 2, no defect, total axle 292, temperature 85 degrees, detector out.

96. Stuck wind for the westbound sea. They're about to demand over.

0: put it in here.
1: There you go. 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
0: Yeah, I do have a couple tech indications that are cycling through there.

0: location. The
1: front of them, so I need to know what that's for. Is that for a defect, or is that for you guys working?

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Oregon, West Oregon, officers, if you handle their line and lost, you did that correctly.

we go, Foreman Lizalde, gang number 6, using Foreman restriction 6968 between mileplus 50.0 and mileplus 50.4 on the Mendota sub. Sub UNSF 5771 East on main track 2 may proceed through Foreman Lizalde's limits at maximum authorized speed without stopping at the red flag on mileplus 50.4. Men and equipment are in the clear at this time, over.

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0: Easton's ready for you, signal indication, 30 Chavanaugh, over.
1: Roger.

0: 3012, over. Lights off on you. So you UDE at all, over. Did you guys go to UDE or just come to a stop there?
1: Get your Davis Junction pass.

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Z train, was that you guys? Did you guys shine in there?

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Idea how long before you'll be ready to go. Welders looking for track and time and chain up.

10-1 RTC, home and over. All right, stay on location. Have a good day, over. All right, thank you. You guys do the same. Talk to you later. See you, and 1 RTC, home and out.

12, 25, 47 on. 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

0: I'm going to give you a box 3. 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
0: I got it here. 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

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I got the axle count if you want a 332, 332 on the axles.

2 detector, milepost 6, 4, point 0, track 1, no defect. Total axle 3, 3, 2, temperature 8, 7 degrees, detector out.

That's 12 over. Sounds like you did everything you're supposed to then. Yeah, signal issues, what it was.

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1: Yeah, we're all put together on the main line looking to continue going east, over.
0: All right, signal indication's got some cross traffic on the BN. You requested there.
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0: That's 12 to EP 3961, over. Want to get south time at Dement, just be advised, signals could drop approaching Dement, over.
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Thanks, son.

ET detector, milepost 64.0, track 1, no defect, total axle 4, 4, 6, temperature 8, 7 degrees, detector out.

Thermal Stretch, P7185, over. I got a smoke track inspector out ahead of you there at Elburn. I'll get you lined up to 44, but your signals may drop if they shunt, over. The high rail going east, over. As soon as the permits get picked up here, we'll move you further down wherever I can find a spot.

the next eight at 36.09 I need to give you. Okay, that's my 9. Thank you. Bye, Charles. 1231, over.

WTX-128 West, comply with procedure X-H, X-ray hotel, milepost 36.09 on all tracks, over. Thank you.

there, Dave.

right, signal indication. And Grill, will be able to clear up for him. And Grove, if you copy, could you clear up for probably east and west there?

next one coming by in 48 will be over Washington State. Make sure you talk to Jamie Tower before going through there. Over. Okay. I never heard him on the radio, but okay.

Keep coming there. Just be advised. I got some foul time at Dement. Signal's approaching Dement.

Roger, you're close. I've got an Amtrak about 20 miles away. That's going to be very close. I've got an Amtrak about 20 miles away. Southbound to the location. Here we go.

0: 4.0, Class 2, no defect. Total axle, 6.24, temperature, 8.8 degrees, detector out.
1: Just came out of chapter 64.

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Track 1. No defect. Total axle 8.0. Temperature 8.8 degrees. Detector out.

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I'm going to start you up, signal indication, Provo for the harbor. I may have to get you talked by until they're ready for you there, over.

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0: Copy that. I'll get that reported. If y'all need any assistance there, just let us know, over.

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Jupiter 6 out 6, Waffles 97 up to Veering, NOAA, Drift, 75.

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Signal box at South Sierra Road. The door is open. All right, I'll get it recorded.

He's an EDP 8076, over. Southbound on, over. Waiting for him, over. I copy, take up.

0: BNSF Sector Orbis calling BNSF 60, 24 East. Yes, I have 358-67 behind the train. I'm at 77.7. I'll be going east behind you, following you into Shabana Siding. Can I have a head-end location of the train, please?
1: Our head-end is at Mapo 76.1.
0: 76.1, please let me know if you need to stop and make a backup move.
1: Alright, we'll let you know if we need to stop and if we need to make a backup, we'll let you know.
0: Alright, thank you. I'll be looking out for you.
1: Alright, thanks.

de Deus. Five, nine, two, four, over.

17 out of Spec, and SF 8261 East, over. We're going to be heading in at Oregon for at least a slip down south Seattle. I show you right at that size that sits on crossing there. There's a possibility we may have to tie down, so I'll get back to you here once I know a little bit more. Over. That is correct.

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door, Miss Silver? 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

0: I copied your stop. 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
1: Alright, yeah, first stop, head in to 67.5 and side in Chapman.
0: I'm gonna set off at 74 for the Z.

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0: Flying Bacon. 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
1: Yeah, no kidding.
0: Where you been, man? On Alaska Crapo?
1: Nah, I've been out of here, dude.
0: Man, we've been way on opposites then, I guess.
1: John, I stepped on you.
0: It's okay. So how's the Z-Man treating you these days?
1: Good. Going to Gilbert a lot. That's probably why you haven't seen me.
0: Ah, the land of no good food options.
2: I refer to it as Gilbert.
0: That's a good one, too.
1: Man, have a good trip.

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Bluetooth detector, milepost 64.0, track 2, no defect. Total axle 2, 4, 6, temperature 9, 1 degrees, detector out.

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1: Go ahead, track inspector.
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1: No, we didn't feel anything.
0: Okay, just checking.

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Take it down to Wheaton, outbound, meet you there, over.

0: BNSF CNI Dispatch, BNSF 60, 24 East, over. I'm going to have to meet one there at Big Rock. I guess plan to hold off crossings. I'll let you know when they get a little closer, over.
1: All right. One at Big Rock and hold off crossings.
0: That is correct. Thanks, over.

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1: Foreman Campbell entering.
0: Yeah, Foreman Campbell, BNSF 7200, headed your way, looking for instructions. Westbound.
1: West, West Nebraska, you guys gonna be on?
0: Looks like we're gonna be hitting you on Main 101 East.

0: Campbell in Sergeant Form B, 7020. Today's date, Aurora Intelligence, between mileposts 82.8, mileposts 84.0, on main track 1. VNSF 7200, west, major C, max C, unless otherwise restricted without stopping the red board, mileposts 82.8. All main equipment ready to play, over.
1: Roger that, I understand. Sergeant Campbell, just permission to the VNSF 7200 west, on main 1, ONE. Fast red board is located at 82.8, signature limit. And maximum authorized speed limits, those are restricting, and all manned equipment are clear, over.
0: That is all correct. Have a good day.
1: That is all correct. Here we go, sir.

89, go ahead. Yeah, I got one put in there. You guys are going to the hill,

15 out of the best units at 1861 East Over. Yeah, signal location coming your way. We'll have to meet one at 844 and up to Chavanaugh to tie down. I'm trying to figure out, we're going to have to cut a crossing there. I'm trying to figure out which one they want cut over. Like I said, they should have left you at Northville for letting you loose, not knowing that they didn't have anywhere for you guys to go. But it's either you can try it there at Oregon, or it's Chavanaugh. Yeah, we can do that. Over. Okay. Got you that, take a need that light there at the east end for headroom over. Alright, how long do you think this will take? Because there's another Z train coming over.

Okay. Copy that. That's in location for you to do that. And get engineer and fly civil chain to stop at West Chena. Over. I'm sorry, I stepped on that. I got you. Can't fly to stop. What was after that? Over. Calling it now. I put it in for Shavano, but I'll change it up to come to Oregon. Over. I may leave it to have it fill a Shavano and then just change the pickup location so it comes out of the roll over.

You might want to let the terminal know. I'm excited for you. Hold on.

PX there, so some said we'd have to meet at 8:44. I left it there.

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UT detector, milepost 64.0, craft T, no defect, total axle 1.6, temperature 9.1 degrees, detector out.

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Go ahead over.

0: 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Campbell entering.
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0: 76 Bush Pit, stand by for the appointment, over.
1: Standing by.

Campbell is 34-70-20. Big day. Aurora Falcons win. Mopo's 82.8. Mopo's 84.0. Impact 1. DNSF 76-46 West. Kansas City, Massachusetts, was otherwise restricted without stopping the record. And Mopo's 82.8. All men equipment entered the play. Over. That is all correct. Have a good day.

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You guys, I was going to tie you down mine this morning in front of you.

Mount Wilma signpost 84.0 to Mount Wilma 82.8. BNSF 8261 East, Main 1, has been assisted by red flag, Mount Wilma 84.0 at all stopping. Max authorized speeding on February 30th, Minnesota City.

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1: I'm a traffic permit, 476, need to go 200 east, rather than out.
0: Okay, as soon as it's eastbound, coming down Main 1, get to by, watch for signal location there. BNSF 8261 east, over.
2: 8261.
0: Hey, what are the busier crossings there at Shabana? I guess they say cut the crossing, but they don't tell me which one. So they want to try to leave as many open as possible, but I don't know which ones are the busiest there. Just figure I'd ask you guys, see if you knew, over.
3: Shabana Road at 67.36 is the busiest.
2: We'll give you a buzz once we get to that first problem.
0: Okay, copy.

UT detector, milepost 64.0, track 1, no defect. Total axle 472, temperature 91 degrees, detector out.

Kansas City main line, over.

there's two that are running around. I mean, I guess the chief ordered a 1755. So we'll see if I can't get one that's already on duty. Headed out that way. If I haven't talked to him yet,

0: Okay, I guess we'll try Wyatt, over.
1: They talked to the chief, and they said that they just want to make sure that they leave that Chavanaugh Road crossing. That's the one they want to make sure that they that they have you guys cut, over. If you're able to do more, that's great, but that's the main one they said, over. And then if you would, please let me know if there's other that are cut, and I'll pass that info on, over.
2: Okay, roger that. We'll let you know what happens here.
1: Okay, copy that. Minnesota CNS, fetch out.

0: perspective.
1: Kansas City mainline, over.
0: Bit ago, and says they have to go to GTA to pick up the

train behind you had a van as well, and that filled for, I think it's 18:30, so I'll message the van's people and see what's going on over here.

Yeah, I've got a van punched in. Trip is 158122. Showing a pickup ETA of 1830, over. Pick up both of you guys. I don't know if there's a

0: over.
1: Correct.
0: Can we do for you, over?
1: Yeah, box 46 box, then we just hit the 5.1 box, and they all give us a count of 5.52, and our wheel stays us at 5.48, which means we have an extra car on our train. Over.
0: Okay, what did the dispatcher say, over?
1: After the first they comply with the here, item 13, and then that second and third box, giving a call just to let you know that there's the
0: not have access to detectors, but I'll see if you've gone by a reader that picked up anything extra, over. Yeah, just give me 1 second here, otherwise it's 30 MPH to the next.

Operation DP-8834, over. 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I think I found your car. Give me 1 second to get the details on it, over.

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0: 45 minutes.
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PA 023, over. Civil location behind the skid, over.

CNSS, CNI dispatcher answering, over. Copy that, sir. Thanks, over.

0: 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Test.
1: City Mainline, CSXT 7580, over. Hey guys, I got that power coming out of Galesburg. Where do you guys think it's a good place to have an attack on, over?

far east of the hill there. They're coming out of Guilford right now, so maybe steering or electrics, I don't know. What do you guys think of her?

0: Yeah, I'm not entirely sure how they want to do it.
1: UT detector, milepost 64.0, track 2, no defect, total axle 5.52, temperature 90 degrees, detector out.
0: No, they'll probably be dragging it in. Over.

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0: that fair and correct, over?
1: Understand, Central Maintainer, Ed Burr, canceling track bulletin number EECO 7268-7268 at 1753-1753, DRS, is that correct, over?

Hedberg, you got walked on by that detector on your repeat of the cancellation. Hedberg, if you'd repeat your final release on that 7268 over.

Santa Maintainer, Edberg, canceling track bulletin number EECO 7269, 7269, at 1754-1754, JRS. Is that correct, over? That's all correct, over.

7 retainer Edberg canceling track bulletin number EXO 7272 at 1765-1755 JRS is back correct over. Off correct over.

Transformer Edberg, signal maintainer Edberg, canceling track bolster number EECO 7273 at 1755-1755, DRS, is that correct, over? All correct, over. AC drawbridge, back A68, over. Got four of them. Going to be show track bulletin number EECO 7268, 7268, EECO 7269, 7269, EECO 7272, 7272, and EECO 7273, 7273, are canceled, 1756, 1756, ARS, over.

That's all correct. Over. Yeah, go ahead. You're released. Over. We're CP 2237, 2237, clear track warrant 2515, 2515, at 1757, 1757, Garrett. Is that correct? Over.

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Clear on track warrant 2545-2545-1758-1758-JRS. Is that correct, sir? And that is all correct, over. You guys, are you going to be able to make it back, or are you going to have to, are you going to be dying there at David Junction, you think, or? Okay, sign it down there at Davis. Did they ever order your ride, do you know? Yeah, I'll double check that real quick and get right back with you.

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1: UP 1145, over.
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1: At approach the DX, we got 16 cars looking to go north, over.
0: All right, keep it coming. Permission to push the button and go north there at the BX, over.
1: All right, permission to push the button.
0: That is correct, Nick. SS Kenai Dispatch out.

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Go ahead, over. Get a switch engine on your consist. Okay. Does it, what does it say under set out location under that header?

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Watch for signal location coming your way, over.

Okay, yeah, you'll need a dispatcher or OPCC to report that to you. OPCC, 9-4, you want to talk to a gentleman?

Airport in Dubuque that I can get to you when you're ready. At Freeport, the only thing is picking up two engines off track one. 3 and 3855.

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1: BNSF CNI dispatch, BNSF 8756 East, over. Hey, just as a heads up, you're going to have to meet one up at Big Rock. If you need to, go ahead and plan to hold off crossings there. You know, it's just coming through Laverne there now at Cicero, over.
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1: Correct, BNSF CNI dispatch out.

Geneva and two engines. So I think you've only got 125 cars, but I have no way of knowing, you know, as far as your list.

0: gonna have to do 30. I can't figure it out. What would you stop there for?
1: I was just wondering if I could help myself with some other people.
0: That would have been a smart move with that other Black Thunder train that's coming out of Proviso, but they put cars on it, so I don't think they're going to do it now.

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Still okay and valid. 1841-1841 JRSM. All correct, over.

We got a 2781 coming up to Clinton right now. Also got a 546 that's going to be turning the corner, but he's at, like, Bellevue. Over. More than likely, yes. So.

0: some reason's not letting me get. I don't know what the heck is wrong, but I'm doing something wrong. Yeah, what if I just give you a runner to Ingrid? Let me try that.
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I had to adjust the darn fly on your runner. Let me see if that works now there.

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0: Rogers, and they all say you're short a car?
1: Yeah, that's the correct. Thinking we might have a bad wheel.
2: Track one over 2560. 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
0: Look up some information.

2237, 2237 does have permission to occupy siding at Genoa, 1850-1850 JRS. So. Like I said, I got the 2781 coming now. I can get them to at least 97. So, you know, whenever you get the opportunity, roll something up. We can do. Alrighty, copy that. I'll get them at least going to add a line, and we'll figure it out from there.

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1: Go ahead, Butter, 7058, over.
0: What are you guys showing for cars? Oh, I can't hear paperwork to pull up.
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1: Alright, this is 7058. We have 126 cars, over.
0: Okay, yeah, the last read you went over only shows 125. I'm trying to figure out what I'm missing. There's a whole... Did you guys set some cars out somewhere?

miles away from another terminal here at Global 3, NZ077. You think we could probably talk to him? Maybe they could print out new paperwork or look at a train?

0: dispatcher 12, over. 05, over. How many cars do you have? Chicago, look for authority to intermain 2 at the Troy Grove DeKalb switch and proceed east. Let me know when you're out and I'll line back.
1: All right.
0: Is your engineer good at 8?

0: 2 detector, milepost 6.0, craft 2, no defect, total axle 5.12, temperature 8.7 degrees, detector out.
1: Copy that.

7185, over. I'm on vacation for the flyover, over. We got a bunch of...